0: the music.
1: I came up with that sitting in my bedroom playing on acoustic, and I think I called Ted at 3 in the morning, woke him up, and I said, man, you got to hear this. This is going to be a single. And I played it for him, and he's half asleep. He's going, sure, man, whatever. He says, might need a couple of changes. I said, no, man, it's great just like it is. And we took him to the studio, and actually it didn't change much, and it actually was a single. That's the only time I've been right about anything as far as singles go. The premise of it is basically trying to get the world leaders, without saying that directly, to get together and forget all your problems and talk through music instead of politics.

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3: Scientists have warned the current heat wave would have been virtually impossible 50 years ago. They're putting the extreme heat down to human-driven climate change. Temperatures have hit 37.3 degrees Celsius, and climate expert Claire Barnes says heat waves might continue for years to come.
4: If we don't reach net zero, temperatures are going to keep getting hotter. So it's very hard to say how much worse things will get, because it's really up to us how much worse we allow things to get.
3: A British search and rescue team has been deployed to Venezuela, where the death toll from the devastating earthquakes has reached almost 1,000. The 68-strong team have left RAF Bryce Norton and includes six specialist dogs and humanitarian staff. UN spokesman Stefan Dujarric says an international relief effort is doing all they can to help rescue any survivors.
5: On the ground, we and our humanitarian partners are rapidly scaling up our response, conducting assessments and mobilizing assistance. The international assistance is scaling up rapidly, with urban search and rescue teams deploying from multiple countries.
3: A man who punched two female police officers at Manchester Airport as they tried to arrest him has been jailed for 3.5 years. 21-year-old Mohamed Fahir Amaz broke the nose of PC Lydia Ward and knocked her colleague PC Ellie Cook to the ground during the attack. Lebanon and Israel have signed a framework agreement for peace. The two sides have held negotiations in the United States, overseen by Secretary of State Marco Rubio.
6: Both of these countries can be hopeful about their future, a future of peace, a future of prosperity, a future of mutual coexistence in a way that's beneficial to the men and women and children who deserve what all people deserve, and that is the right to live in their country without fear of harm, without fear of war, without fear of conflict.
3: And singer Lionel Richie has postponed a number of shows in the US due to doctor's advice. He was reportedly taken to hospital following a show in Minnesota. That's the latest from Radio News Hub. I'm David Hall.
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8: Another warm and muggy night across the whole of the UK. Temperatures dropping no lower than around 22 or 23 degrees. A few thunderstorms floating around in the south of the country overnight. Could be quite heavy as well. The rain with lots of thunder and lightning. Sun's going to come up at 16 minutes to 5 in the morning. Going to be another very hot day. Record temperatures, possible highs of 37 or 38 degrees. The music you grew up.
2: And now another hour of the music you grew up with, keeping you company through the night. This is your

The music. The sentiment of that song was important. It was not an easy period for Fleetwood Mac emotionally. It was very hard working in the studio with everyone breaking up with each other. Never at one moment did we ever give up. And that's what that song's simplistically all about. There is always another tomorrow, and that's really all we can do as people is live our lives for the moment and be as positive as possible, always to look forward to something and not give up.

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3: A new record high temperature has been set for June for the third day in a row. Sandton Downham in Suffolk has recorded 37.3 degrees Celsius. The Met Office is warning of thunderstorms and flash floods as temperatures ease over the weekend. But Christian Hallahan from the West Country Water Park in Bristol says the heatwave's been good for business.
4: We've had unprecedented figures, absolutely brilliant, amazing. We've been full every single day. People have had a great time. The staff have done a brilliant job at looking after all of the customers because obviously we've had a great volume of people here. It's gone phenomenally well.
3: A man who punched two female police officers at Manchester Airport has been jailed. 21-year-old Mohamed Fahir Amaz will serve 3.5 years after he broke the nose of PC Lydia Ward and knocked her colleague PC Ellie Cook to the ground during the attack. The number of people killed in two Venezuelan earthquakes has jumped to at least 920, with 3,360 injured. It comes as international rescue teams join the search for survivors. The DUP is to commission an independent review following the conviction of its former leader, Jeffrey Donaldson. He was found guilty of 18 sexual offences, including one count of rape against two women when they were children earlier this week. Communities Minister Gordon Lyon says he knew nothing about Donaldson's behaviour.
5: This is something that was a shock to me. It was a shock not only to people in my party, but there was shock across society. He was a duplicitous individual. He has done depraved and evil things. I am glad that justice has been done, and I want that lengthy sentence now that will reflect that as well.
3: Donald Trump has threatened to slap a 100% import tariff on the UK. It's over the digital services tax on American social media firms. The US president is calling for Britain to drop its 2% levy on the revenues of several US tech giants. And the first fully solar-powered car has completed a drive from Land's End to John O'Groats. That's the latest from Radio News Hub. I'm David Hall.
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8: Another warm and muggy night across the whole of the UK. Temperatures dropping no lower than around 22 or 23 degrees. A few thunderstorms floating around in the south of the country overnight. Could be quite heavy as well. The rain with lots of thunder and lightning. Sun's going to come up at 16 minutes to 5 in the morning. Going to be another very hot day. Record temperatures, possible highs of 37 or 38 degrees. The music you grew up.
2: And now another hour of the music you grew up with, keeping you company through the night. 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
3: Scientists have warned the current heat wave would have been virtually impossible 50 years ago. They're putting the extreme heat down to human-driven climate change. Temperatures have hit 37.3 degrees Celsius, and climate expert Claire Barnes says heat waves might continue for years to come.
4: If we don't reach net zero, temperatures are going to keep getting hotter. So it's very hard to say how much worse things will get, because it's really up to us how much worse we allow things to get.
3: A British search and rescue team has been deployed to Venezuela, where the death toll from the devastating earthquakes has reached almost 1,000. The 68-strong team have left RAF Bryce Norton and include six specialist dogs and humanitarian staff. UN spokesman Stefan Dujarric says an international relief effort is doing all they can to help rescue any survivors.
5: On the ground, we and our humanitarian partners are rapidly scaling up our response, conducting assessments and mobilizing assistance. The international assistance is scaling up rapidly, with urban search and rescue teams deploying from multiple countries.
3: A man who punched two female police officers at Manchester Airport as they tried to arrest him has been jailed for 3.5 years. 21-year-old Mohamed Fahir Amaz broke the nose of PC Lydia Ward and knocked her colleague PC Ellie Cook to the ground during the attack. Lebanon and Israel have signed a framework agreement for peace. The two sides have held negotiations in the United States, overseen by Secretary of State Marco Rubio.
6: Both of these countries can be hopeful about their future, a future of peace, a future of prosperity, a future of mutual coexistence in a way that's beneficial to the men and women and children who deserve what all people deserve, and that is the right to live in their country without fear of harm, without fear of war, without fear of conflict.
3: And singer Lionel Richie has postponed a number of shows in the US due to doctor's advice. He was reportedly taken to hospital following a show in Minnesota. That's the latest from Radio News Hub. I'm David Hall.
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8: Another warm and muggy night across the whole of the UK. Temperatures dropping no lower than around 22 or 23 degrees. A few thunderstorms floating around in the south of the country overnight. Could be quite heavy as well. The rain with lots of thunder and lightning. Sun's going to come up at 16 minutes to 5 in the morning. Going to be another very hot day. Record temperatures, possible highs of 37 or 38 degrees. The music you grew up.
2: And now another hour of the music you grew up with, keeping you company through the night. 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
1: Today's special is Memphis Soul Stew. 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
3: A new record high temperature has been set for June for the third day in a row. Sandton Downham in Suffolk has recorded 37.3 degrees Celsius. The Met Office is warning of thunderstorms and flash floods as temperatures ease over the weekend. But Christian Hallahan from the West Country Water Park in Bristol says the heatwave's been good for business.
4: We've had unprecedented figures, absolutely brilliant, amazing. We've been full every single day. People have had a great time. The staff have done a brilliant job at looking after all of the customers because obviously we've had a great volume of people here. It's gone phenomenally well.
3: A man who punched two female police officers at Manchester Airport has been jailed. 21-year-old Mohamed Fahir Amaz will serve 3.5 years after he broke the nose of PC Lydia Ward and knocked her colleague PC Ellie Cook to the ground during the attack. The number of people killed in two Venezuelan earthquakes has jumped to at least 920, with 3,360 injured. It comes as international rescue teams join the search for survivors. The DUP is to commission an independent review following the conviction of its former leader, Jeffrey Donaldson. He was found guilty of 18 sexual offences, including one count of rape against two women when they were children earlier this week. Communities Minister Gordon Lyon says he knew nothing about Donaldson's behaviour.
5: This is something that was a shock to me. It was a shock not only to people in my party, but there was shock across society. He was a duplicitous individual. He has done depraved and evil things. I am glad that justice has been done, and I want that lengthy sentence now that will reflect that as well.
3: Donald Trump has threatened to slap a 100% import tariff on the UK. It's over the digital services tax on American social media firms. The US president is calling for Britain to drop its 2% levy on the revenues of several US tech giants. And the first fully solar-powered car has completed a drive from Land's End to John O'Groats. That's the latest from Radio News Hub. I'm David Hall.
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7: Another year, another year.
8: Any thundery showers dying out quickly as we head in towards the morning. Going to be another dry and sunny day. Highs of 30 or 31 degrees. Overnight tonight, down to lows of 19 and partly cloudy. And the outlook for Sunday, feeling cooler. Highs of 26. Overnight, lows of 16.
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4: Thunderstorms are set to hit part of the UK after a record week of high temperatures. The Met Office has issued yellow warnings for Scotland and parts of northern England. A high of 37.3 degrees Celsius was recorded at Sandon Downham in Suffolk yesterday. Carol, a resident at the Norton House care home in London, says the heat never used to be a problem.
5: In the 1950s, there was another heat wave when I was going to day school and things like that. And I can remember, you know, being told how awful it was, but I didn't really suffer.
4: England have secured their place in the World Cup knockout stage before playing their final Group L match against Panama tonight. Spain's win over Uruguay guaranteed Thomas Tuchel's side progression. England can still finish top of the group if they match Ghana's result against Croatia and earn a potentially easier last 32 tie. These fans out in the US are hopeful of that.
6: Yeah, just really looking forward to the game. I think we'll win.
7: They've had a little blip against Ghana, not quite as good, and then hopefully do what we did to Panama when we last played in 2018.
8: I'm hoping a goal fest, Kane to get a hat-trick, and I'll go home a very happy guy.
4: Andy Burnham is expected to unveil his economic vision on Monday in his first major speech since launching his Labour leadership bid. Reports say he'll call for greater powers and funding to be handed from Whitehall to regional mayors, arguing devolution is key to boosting growth across the country. It's Armed Forces Day today, with a number of events and demonstrations taking place across the UK. Mark Atkinson is from the Royal British Legion.
9: We really want to use Armed Forces Day this year to talk to people who are currently serving in the armed forces, to be able to say that you too are beneficiaries of the Royal British Legion. Many people think of the RBL as being there for veterans, and of course we are. We're also there for people that are serving in today's armed forces.
4: And after a 0-0 draw with Saudi Arabia, Cape Verde has become the smallest country ever to qualify for the World Cup knockout stage. From Radio News Hub, I'm Ben Monte.
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15: Any thundery showers dying out quickly as we head in towards the morning. Going to be another dry and sunny day. Highs of 30 or 31 degrees. Overnight tonight, down to lows of 19 and partly cloudy. And the outlook for Sunday, feeling cooler. Highs of 26. Overnight, lows of 16.
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That is Cliff Richard on CPR FM, playing music that you grew up with. That is Cliff Richard, and We Don't Talk Anymore. Now, did you know that that was his most popular song? The one that made him most of the money. Way back in the 70s, that was. It is Phil Still with the Weekend Breakfast on CPR FM, playing music that you grew up with. Here's the Rolling Stones, Not Fade Away.

That is the weekend and blinding lights. Good morning and welcome. It's the Weekend Breakfast on CPR FM, playing you music that you grew up with. It is Saturday, the 27th of June, and on today's show, we have the regular items. It's at 6:30, we'll have the birthday file, find out who shares your birthday with, if it is your birthday today. At 7:30, we'll have the lost lyric, where we pitched a first for a famous song. You have to try and guess where it came from. At 8:30, three decades, three number ones, playing you the number one song in the chart, back on the 27th of June, 1964, 1974 and 1984. And the original cover comes along at 9:30 with a great song from 1954. I will tell you more at 9:30. Meanwhile, here's a Randy Crawford cover. Somebody. It's Shola Emma and Need Somebody.

CPR FM playing Tommy Still and the Stillmen singing the blues. A great song from the 50s. It is Phil Still with the Weekend Breakfast on CPR FM, guaranteeing you playing music that you grew up with. Here's Marvin Gaye and It Takes Two.

That is UB40 and Kingston Town, a great song from them, way back in the 80s, I do believe that came out. It's a great, great song. Always have visions of my mum dancing at my 18th birthday party to that. Bless her, the memories keep coming back.

That is the Wagon Bowman and a Fuman. It is Phil Steele with the Weekend Breakfast, and it's time for today's birthday file. So happy birthday to you if you celebrate your birthday today. You celebrate it with Bruce Johnston, who's a singer with the Beach Boys. He's 84 today. Michael Ball, the theatrical singer, he's 64. Lee Nash is a pop singer with Sixpence None the Richer, 50 today. And Ewan Tumblefield is a rock guitarist with Avril Lavigne, 43 today. So it's a big happy birthday to all those, and it's an even bigger happy birthday to you. You can have the next one on me. It is the Beach Boys celebrating Bruce Johnston's birthday, 84 today.

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CPR FM, playing music that you grew up with. That's Toto and Hold Da Line. Let's go back to the 60s and Mungo Jerry and In the Summertime.

0: CPR FM, playing music that you grew up with. That's Innie Camus, and here comes the Hot Stepper. Just imagine if England came out on that one. That'd be good, wouldn't it, yeah? And they would make the other side very nervous during the World Cup. Maybe that's what they need. It is Phil Stilp, the Weekend Breakfast on CPR FM. Here's Apache Indian and Boom Shakalaka.
1: Them a chant, cause the 60s started off a comeback. Draw for your bell bottom, black heel and frock. Boom shakalaka, rude boy. You tell them no, sir.

CPR FM playing music to you go up with. That's Bobby Fuller 4 and I Fought the Law from 1950. It is Phil Silver, the Weekend Breakfast on CPR FM. Hopefully we find you well this morning. Let's go up to the news at 7 with Savage Garden and To the Moon and Back, all in 3 minutes. I guarantee you. We'll see you on the other side of the news.

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3: The music you grew up with.
4: Scorching temperatures are expected to be replaced with thunderstorms across parts of the UK. The Met Office has issued yellow warnings for Scotland and parts of northern England. Temperatures this week hit a high of 37.3 degrees Celsius, creating problems for schools, the transport network and the elderly. Susan Campbell-Dick, carer at Norton House Care Home in London, says the weather is becoming more problematic.
5: I can see as the world is changing, the heat is getting stronger and stronger in the summer. And we have to look not only at the elderly, but we have to look at everybody, because some people have health problems. And this sort of weather is not good for them.
4: The United States has struck missile, drone and radar sites inside Iran following a drone attack on a cargo ship in the Strait of Hormuz. President Donald Trump says the move was a response to what he called a ceasefire violation. Iran disputes that claim, insisting it is managing security in the key shipping route. England are through to the World Cup knockout rounds, regardless of the result against Panama tonight. Spain's victory over Uruguay ensured Thomas Tuchel's side will advance as one of the best third-place teams at worst. A win or matching Ghana's results would see England top Group L and book a last 32 clash in Atlanta. Tuesday's draw hasn't stopped these fans believing.
6: We always have them second game where we get a draw out of it. But third game in New Jersey, I'm hoping for better things.
7: I'm pretty confident, to be honest. There's a lot of people that doubt us, but I'm pretty confident. I feel like we've got a lot of young talent in there.
8: I think we've got a chance. We've got a chance. I'm worried a bit about the heat, but I think we've got a chance.
4: King Charles has sent a message of sympathy to the people of Venezuela following this week's deadly earthquakes. Nearly 1,000 people are reported to have died. The UK has deployed a specialist search and rescue team, medical staff and £2 million in humanitarian support to help those affected. And today marks Armed Forces Day, with a number of events and demonstrations taking place across the country. That's the latest from Radio News Hub. I'm Ben Monse.
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13: Any thundery showers dying out quickly as we head in towards the morning. Going to be another dry and sunny day. Highs of 30 or 31 degrees. Overnight tonight, down to lows of 19 and partly cloudy. And the outlook for Sunday, feeling cooler. Highs of 26. Overnight, lows of 16.
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2: 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And now, Phil Still, with another hour of the music

CPRFM playing Aha, and The Sun Always Shines on TV. It is Phil Still with the Weekend Breakfast on the CPRFM, here to entertain you till 10 and play music that you grew up with. In this part of the Weekend Breakfast at 7:30, we have The Lost Lyric, where he pins the first from a famous song. It's a great song from July 1972, and I'm sure you do know it. Rather like this one. It's ABBA. Don't Shut Me Down.

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No, they normally bully little boys, give them a Chinese burn and then pinch them and then run away. Talking from experience, he says. It is Phil Still with the Weekend Baptist on CPR FM. Hopefully we find you well. Here's Belinda Carlisle and Heaven is a Place on Earth.

CPR FM, play music do you grew up with? Dr. Hook and Sexy Eyes. Yes. You probably go to Russia for saying that these days, won't you? It is Phil Stilt, The Weekend Breakfast on CPR FM. Don't forget, we have the last lyric coming your way at 7:30, where we pinch the first from a famous song. You have to try and guess where it come from. But before all that fun, here's Sean Kingston and Beautiful Girls. Say yo.

CPR FM playing Marshall Hayne and Dancing in the City. Always fond of that record because that was one of the songs that I started when I was in hospital radio all them many years ago. And that was one of my all-time favourite songs to which I used to play on my show. It is Phil Still, The Weekend Breakfast on CPR FM. And it's now time for today's Lost Lyric, where we pinch the first from a famous song. You've got to try and guess where it came from. It's a great song from July 1972. Got to number one. The words between now and 8 o'clock, when you hear them, you have to shout out, I'm listening to CPR FM and I found Phil Still's a lost lyric, don't you know? Yes, as loud as you possibly like. The words between now and 8 o'clock are, well, we got no choice, all the girls and boys making all that noise, 'cause they found new toys. You do know it, I guarantee you. It's from July 1972, got to number one in 1972. Well, we got no choice, all the girls and boys making all that noise, 'cause they found new toys. Where do those words come from? Here's another classic song from the 80s. It's the Lotus Eaters and the first picture of you.

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2: 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Yeah!

That is DJ Sammy and the Boys of Summer. What a great song. Okay, quick reminder of the day's Lost Lyric. We're open to the first of a famous song. You have to try and guess where it came from. Well, we got no choice. All the girls and boys making all that noise because they found new toys. It is from July 1972. Got in number one. For about 3 weeks, I do believe. But do you want another clue? You do, don't you? Yeah. Vincent Damon Furnier is the singer's name originally. But who could that possibly be? And what could be the lost lyric? Well, we got no choice. All the girls and boys making all that noise because they've found new toys. It's from July 1972. And Vincent Damon Furnier is the name of the artist originally. And here's Betty Everett and the Shoop Shoop song.

CPR FM, that is today's lost lyric. Alice Cooper, his real name is Vincent Daben Ferdier, and he's Alice Cooper. School's Out from July 1972, got to number one in the chart. Well, we got no choice, all the boys and girls making all that noise, because they found new toys. That was today's lost lyric. Here's First Class and Beach Baby.

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4: Thunderstorms are set to hit parts of the UK after a record week of high temperatures. The Met Office has issued yellow warnings for Scotland and parts of northern England. A high of 37.3 degrees Celsius was recorded at Sandton Downham in Suffolk yesterday. Carol, a resident at the Norton House care home in London, says the heat never used to be a problem.
5: In the 1950s, there was another heat wave when I was going to day school and things like that. And I can remember, you know, being told how awful it was, but I didn't really suffer.
4: US forces have carried out strikes on Iranian military targets after a drone attack on a merchant vessel in the Strait of Hormuz. President Donald Trump said Iran had broken the ceasefire agreement. Tehran rejects the accusation, saying its actions are not escalation as tensions in the region continue to rise. England have secured their place in the World Cup knockout stage before playing their final Group L match against Panama tonight. Spain's win over Uruguay guaranteed Thomas Tuchel's side progression. England can still finish top of the group if they match Ghana's result against Croatia and earn a potentially easier last 32 tie. England fans are still enjoying themselves over the pond.
6: Expensive, but we've had a great time.
7: Piece of stuff today, so we've been at the Rockefeller.
8: So to actually do an England game and also do a bit of sightseeing in New York, it's a bucket list thing that I've managed to tick off.
6: If we do well and get to the final, we'll be back for that.
4: Andy Burnham is set to outline plans for a major shift of power away from Westminster in a speech on Monday. The Labour leadership contender is expected to argue regional mayors should have greater control over housing, welfare and education as part of his strategy to drive economic growth across England. And it's Armed Forces Day today.
9: When we talk to people who are serving within the armed forces, the thing that they most want is just some acknowledgement, some recognition of the service and the dedication that they provide.
4: That's the latest from Radio News Hub. I'm Ben Monse.
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15: Any thundery showers dying out quickly as we head in towards the morning. Going to be another dry and sunny day. Highs of 30 or 31 degrees. Overnight tonight, down to lows of 19 and partly cloudy. And the outlook for Sunday, feeling cooler. Highs of 26. Overnight, lows of 16.
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CPR FM, playing music that you grew up with. That's OMD and Naona Gay. It is Phil Still with the Weekend Breakfast on CPR FM. Hopefully we find you well this morning. And we have coming your way at 8:30. We have the Three Decades, Three Number Ones, playing you the number one song in the chart on the 27th of June, 1964, 1974, 1984. But before all that fun, we'll have a bit of Lou Bega and Mambo Number 5.

CPR FM playing a classic from the 70s. It's Exile and Kiss You All Over. What a great song. It is Phil Still, The Weekend Breakfast on CPR FM. Here's a bit of Nelly and Kelly Rowland and Dilemma.

That is Paul Simon, 50 Ways to Leave Your Lover. I've actually taken notes, so I should be okay. It is Phil Stillman with the Weekend Breakfast on CPR FM. Hopefully we find you well this morning. Don't forget, we have the Three Decades, Three Number Ones coming your way at 8:30, where we go back and play you the number one song on the 27th of June in 1964, 1974 and 1984. But taking us there, a couple of tunes on the way, one of which is David Bowie and Mick Jagger, that their song. Yes, you know which one I mean. And this is Labyrinth and Beneath Your Beautiful.

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5: Okay, it is 8:30. It's high time for today's Three Decades, Three Number Ones. Playing you the number one song of the chart on the 27th of June, 1964, 1974 and 1984. Back in 1964 was the Swingin' Blue Jeans and You're No Good, staying at number one for 1 week.

CPO FM playing the Swinging Blue Jeans and You're No Good, staying this week's number one for 1 week on the chart on the 27th of June 1964. 1974 was Charles Asdemore and a romantic song called She.

That is Charles Aznavour and She. I could pronounce the French, but I'm not very good at French. I give you a pre-warning. That was this week's number one on the 27th of June, 1974. Charles Aznavour and She, staying at number one for 4 weeks. Back in 1984 was Frankie Goes to Hollywood and Two Tribes.

0: CPRFM, playing music that you grew up with, and the Three Decades, Three Number Ones. That concludes today's Three Decades, Three Number Ones. 27th of June, 1964, 1974, and 1984. In 1964 was the Swinging Blue Jeans and You're No Good, staying at number one for 1 week. In 1974 was Charles Aznavour and She, for a number of weeks, was staying at 4 weeks on the chart at number one. And in 1984 was Frankie Goes to Hollywood and Two Tribes, staying at number one for 9 weeks. We'll have another Three Decades, Three Number Ones, this time tomorrow on Sunday's Weekend Breakfast.
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CPO FM playing Thin Lizzy and the boys are back in town. That's what we could say about CPR FM. We're getting bigger and better. Every week we have some new stars coming your way on Monday and Thursday of next week. Keep it tuned to CPR FM to find out who they are and what they are doing for us on CPR FM. Playing music that you grew up with. Here's Rod Stewart and You're In Me Heart. Bless him.

That is Gary Barlow and Let Me Go. Let's head up to the news at 9 o'clock with Hot Chocolate and You Sexy Thing. Before we play it, just to remind you that whenever I hear it, I always picture King Charles III in a queue at the bank, trying to get his royalties and going to the song of Full Monty.

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4: Scorching temperatures are expected to be replaced with thunderstorms across parts of the UK. The Met Office has issued yellow warnings for Scotland and parts of northern England. Temperatures this week hit a high of 37.3 degrees Celsius, creating problems for schools, the transport network and the elderly. Susan Campbell-Dick, carer at Norton House Care Home in London, says the weather is becoming more problematic.
5: I can see as the world is changing, the heat is getting stronger and stronger in the summer. And we have to look not only at the elderly, but we have to look at everybody, because some people have health problems and this sort of weather is not good for them.
4: England are through to the World Cup knockout rounds regardless of the result against Panama. Spain's victory over Uruguay ensured Thomas Tuchel's side will advance. A win or matching Ghana's results would see England top Group L. These fans out in the US are hopeful of that.
6: Yeah, just really looking forward to the game. I think we'll win.
7: They've had a little blip against Ghana, not quite as good, and then hopefully do what we did to Panama when we last played them in 2018.
8: I'm hoping a goal fest, Kane to get a hat-trick, and they'll go home a very happy guy.
4: Thomas Tuchel has confirmed Reece James will sit out tonight's game due to a hamstring problem and could miss the start of the knockout rounds. The United States has struck missile, drone and radar sites inside Iran following a drone attack on a cargo ship in the Strait of Hormuz. The President Donald Trump says the move was a response to what he called a ceasefire violation. Iran disputes that claim, insisting it's managing security in the key shipping route. And it's Armed Forces Day today, and the Royal British Legion is using it to promote the work of service people. Mark Atkinson is their spokesperson.
9: Armed Forces families, it's not unusual to be away from home for a long time or to be moving regularly from different locations, and that has a big impact on family life. So most of the people that I meet in the British Army, the Navy, the Air Force just want that acknowledgement. And
4: from Radio News Hub, I'm Ben Monte.
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14: Any thundery showers dying out quickly as we head in towards the morning. Going to be another dry and sunny day. Highs of 30 or 31 degrees. Overnight tonight, down to lows of 19 and partly cloudy. And the outlook for Sunday, feeling cooler. Highs of 26. Overnight, lows of 16.
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CPO FM playing The Clash and Rock the Cash Bar. It is Phil Steele with the Weekend Breakfast on CPR FM here till 10. And then we have Marky Mark and the music that you grew up with. 2 hours of music that you grew up with. That's all I need to say. And it's Chirpy Self as well. It is Shaft and Macho Mambo Sway.

CPR FM playing Dire Devos and Upside Down. You're turning me round and round. I even know the lyrics. It is Phil Steele with the Weekend Breakfast on CPR FM. And in this part of the Weekend Breakfast, we have the original cover where we go back and play you the original song of the original track from a covered song. Today, we're going to go back to Big Joe Brown. And it's a great song from 1954. And there was 190 covers. What could it possibly be? I'll tell you more at 9:30. Here's the Eagles and Take It to the Limit. Good morning and welcome to CPR FM.

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It is Phil Still with the Weekend Breakfast on CPR FM. Here's a bit of Destiny's Child and Survivor.

1954 with a song called Shake, Rattle and Rope. He did it originally back in April 1954. There was 190 covers, some of which was Conway Twitty in 1961. Cant Heat did a version in 1973. Chaz and Dave, God bless them, they did it in 1985. Stargazers in 1992. Chick Roberts did it in 2004, The Blue Jays in 2017, and the legend Van Morrison did it in 2014. This is the original Big Joe Brown, Shake, Rattle and Roll.

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CPR FM, playing music that you grew up with and available in DAB across the UK. It is, Phil, still between now and 10 o'clock, and we have at 10 o'clock, Marky Mark and 2 hours of music that you grew up with. 12 o'clock, Simon Mains and Country. And at 3 o'clock, it is the album show. 5 o'clock, Kev Wilson and Saturday Soul. At 8 o'clock, Mikey T and Party Anthems. And at 10 o'clock till 12, it's more music that you grew up with. It is CPR FM, and this is Dylan and Take It Back.

CPO FM, play music that you grew up with. Elton John and Island Girl. That's almost it for me this morning. Thanks for listening between 6 and 10 this morning. Hopefully you've enjoyed it. We'll be back tomorrow from 6 a.m. with much of the same, but there's different music, and it is Sunday as well. So you get a lie-in tomorrow, guaranteed. After the news at 10, we have Marky Mark and 2 hours of music that you grew up with. And we'll leave you today with Def Leppard and Pour Some Sugar on It, and Kid Creo and the Coconuts and Annie, I'm Not Your Daddy. See you tomorrow from 6 a.m. Have yourself a great Saturday.

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4: The UK's record-breaking June heatwave is easing, with thunderstorms forecast as temperatures begin to fall. Friday saw a new June record of 37.3 degrees in Suffolk, the third consecutive day the record was broken. An amber heat warning remains in place for southeast England and East Anglia throughout Saturday. US forces have carried out strikes on Iranian military targets after a drone attack on a merchant vessel in the Strait of Hormuz. President Donald Trump said Iran had broken the ceasefire agreement, with Tehran rejecting the accusation. King Charles has sent a message of sympathy to the people of Venezuela following this week's deadly earthquakes. Nearly 1,000 people are reported to have died. And England have secured their place in the World Cup knockout stage before playing their final Group L match against Panama tonight. Spain's win over Uruguay guaranteed Thomas Tuchel's side progression. Tuesday's draw hasn't stopped these fans believing.
5: There's a lot of people that doubt us, but yeah, I'm pretty confident. I feel like we've got a lot of young talent in there.
6: I think we've got a chance.
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8: As late night football sees fans swapping the pub for the sofa, new research shows the living room becomes the most important room during a tournament. Interior designer Adam Fadley has more.
9: The living room really comes into its own during major tournaments like the World Cup. Hisense research shows 7 in 10 fans say it becomes the most important room in the home, especially with the late night kickoffs. Keeping people at home, it's about creating a space that makes viewing comfortable and recreates that stadium atmosphere.
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13: Any thundery showers dying out quickly as we head in towards the morning. Going to be another dry and sunny day. Highs of 30 or 31 degrees. Overnight tonight, down to lows of 19 and partly cloudy. And the outlook for Sunday, feeling cooler. Highs of 26. Overnight, lows of 16.
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playing something slightly different to get us underway on this Saturday morning. John Denver and I Want to Live plays on CPRFM with myself, Marky Mark. It's all about the 80s today. However, I slipped that one in. It's from the 1970s. In fact, 76 was the year. Right, you want to get involved with us today on 078-2201-2844 is our brand new WhatsApp number. 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Or, of course, you can go on to our social media pages. 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And, of course, that posh one as well, that blue sky. You can also catch us on there as well. So many ways to get in contact with us on this Saturday morning here on CPRFM. Take

forgot to mention, thanks very much to Leighton Morris. Great breakfast show. You can catch Leighton again tomorrow morning from 6 a.m. here on CPRFM. Right, it's Carnival Day in Whaley Bridge. So if you live in Whaley Bridge in the High Peak, 12:45 is the Whaley Waltz Fell Race organised by the Goyt Valley Striders. 1 o'clock is the main procession. And, of course, 1:30 onwards, you can enjoy live performances from the Northern Pipe Band, the New Orleans Strollers, the Samba Band, the Powder Kegs are back for another year, and the Fantastic Steel Band as well. And main stage acts include Pete Standish, Rockin' Red Rockets, Tom Green...

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4: 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We've just had Blondie and Call Me, the Bee Gees, new win again. And we've got a classic. We've got an absolute classic for you right now. This is Stan Ridgeway and Camouflage plays on CPRFM for a Saturday morning.

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There is so many ways to get in contact with the show on this Saturday morning, and we appreciate it. 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Right, Doctor and the Medics and Spirit in the Sky, they're up

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4: The UK's record-breaking June heatwave is easing, with thunderstorms forecast as temperatures begin to fall. Friday saw a new June record of 37.3 degrees in Suffolk, the third consecutive day the record was broken. An amber heat warning remains in place for southeast England and East Anglia throughout Saturday. US forces have carried out strikes on Iranian military targets after a drone attack on a merchant vessel in the Strait of Hormuz. President Donald Trump said Iran had broken the ceasefire agreement, with Tehran rejecting the accusation. King Charles has sent a message of sympathy to the people of Venezuela following this week's deadly earthquakes. Nearly 1,000 people are reported to have died. And England have secured their place in the World Cup knockout stage before playing their final Group L match against Panama tonight. Spain's win over Uruguay guaranteed Thomas Tuchel's side progression. Tuesday's draw hasn't stopped these fans believing.
5: There's a lot of people that doubt us, but yeah, I'm pretty confident. I feel like we've got a lot of young talent in there.
6: I think we've got a chance.
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8: As late night football sees fans swapping the pub for the sofa, new research shows the living room becomes the most important room during a tournament. Interior designer Adam Fadley has more.
9: The living room really comes into its own during major tournaments like the World Cup. Hisense research shows 7 in 10 fans say it becomes the most important room in the home, especially with the late night kickoffs. Keeping people at home, it's about creating a space that makes viewing comfortable and recreates that stadium atmosphere.
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13: discomfort. Any thundery showers dying out quickly as we head in towards the morning. Going to be another dry and sunny day. Highs of 30 or 31 degrees. Overnight tonight, down to lows of 19 and partly cloudy. And the outlook for Sunday, feeling cooler. Highs of 26. Overnight, lows of 16.
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Duran Duran and the Reflex plays on CPR FM for this Saturday morning and getting us out of the news at 11, of course, yes, and wonderful stories. And talk about wonderful stories. 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

42 and Lessons in Love plays on CPR FM for this Saturday morning. Right, that is about it from me on this Saturday. Thanks very much for the use of your ears. We're back tomorrow morning from 10 o'clock right after Leighton Murray's and The Breakfast Show. He's waking you up from 6 a.m. on Saturday and Sunday. Simon Main, he's up next after the news at 12 with 3 hours of the very best of country and western. I'll leave you with a one-hit wonder by Maria Vidal and a classic tune from Nick Kershaw and Newman Racing. They're up next, and it's up to the top of the hour here on CPR FM for this Saturday morning.

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4: A 22-year-old man has died after getting into difficulty in the River Severn in Shrewsbury during the recent spell of hot weather. Johnny Holmes has more.
5: Brodie Leach's body was recovered from the River Severn in Shrewsbury this morning. West Mercia police have confirmed. He is believed to be the second person to have died after entering open water during the recent heatwave, which saw the hottest June day on record 3 days in a row. An amber heat warning remains in place until 9 p.m. for the southeast of England and East Anglia.
4: England have secured their place in the World Cup knockout stage before playing their final Group L match against Panama tonight. Spain's win over Uruguay guaranteed Thomas Tuchel's side progression. These fans are looking forward to the game.
6: Staying out till we get knocked out, so we've got a ticket all the way through as long as we stay. So I reckon easy 3-0 win.
7: Yeah.
6: Then on to Atlanta.
8: I reckon 3-0 England.
9: Great stuff.
10: Always optimistic.
4: Thomas Tuchel has confirmed Reece James will sit out tonight's game due to a hamstring problem and could miss the start of the knockout rounds. Rescue efforts are continuing in Venezuela following two powerful earthquakes, which have killed at least 920 people and left tens of thousands missing. Authorities have restricted access to the worst-hit area of La Guaira as search operations intensify. Survivors are still being pulled from the rubble, but officials warn the critical 48 to 72-hour rescue window is closing fast. Andy Burnham is expected to unveil his economic vision on Monday in his first major speech since launching his Labour leadership bid. Reports say he'll call for greater powers and funding to be handed from Whitehall to regional mayors, arguing devolution is key to boosting growth across the country. And it's Armed Forces Day today.
11: When we talk to people who are serving within the armed forces, the thing that they most want is just some acknowledgement, some recognition of the service and the dedication that they provide.
4: Events and demonstrations are taking place up and down the UK. From Radio News Hub, I'm Ben Monte.
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17: Any thundery showers dying out quickly as we head in towards the morning. Going to be another dry and sunny day. Highs of 30 or 31 degrees. Overnight tonight, down to lows of 19 and partly cloudy. And the outlook for Sunday, feeling cooler. Highs of 26. Overnight, lows of 16.
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Good afternoon, CPR FM. How is everybody? I felt like the only way I could open this week's country show was with a song that pretty much defines the whole entire week's worth of weather, doesn't it? Johnny Cash, Ring of Fire. Anyway, welcome. You are listening to Simon Main, and this is the country show here on the only radio that you should have on a Saturday, all day, but especially between 12 and 3. And that's right, it is CPR FM, and this is the country show. Hello and welcome. A massive thank you to Marky Mark for holding down the fort with his fantastic Saturday morning show. And yeah, let's carry on, shall we, with some more great music.

And going with Midland there, getting the feel, that is what we are doing with the show so far. So we kicked off there, like I said, we had Johnny Cash bringing us in, talking about the UK weather, the Ring of Fire. And then we had Zach Top, Good Times and Tan Lines, and I'm sure plenty of them have been had during this week. And then we had Sawyer Brown, The Walk. And then Midland there, getting the feel. And that does ease me in nicely on this fantastic Saturday. It's glorious, hasn't it? You know, we all talk about the weather, whether or not we like it. Boom, boom, we can have that one for free. But it is glorious, you know. But we do complain when it's cold and we do complain when it's hot. But, you know, think of the money that you've saved going on holiday. We haven't got a swimming pool here. No, we haven't. But, yes, it is lovely, lovely weather, isn't it? We can top up on them tans, obviously being out in the sun safely. And, yeah, we can have some great music to accompany us, whether we're having a barbecue or just sitting out in the garden later in the evenings. Yeah, fantastic. Anyway, I feel like the weather is the talking point of everything this week, isn't it? So we're going to try and veer off of that. We know it's hot, so everyone in the country knows it's hot. So yeah, maybe we'll leave that one there. So why don't we go into Chris Young featuring Cassidy Pope, and this song is Think of You.

Mr. Ronnie Millsap there with My Heart. And yeah, that was a massive hit for him back in 1980. And it was his 14th number one on the Billboard Hot Country Singles Chart. And it remained there for 11 weeks. So yes, that was very popular. And I can see why. And then just before that, we had Brooks and Dunn telling us about Every River. Every single river. We do love Brooks and Dunn on the country show, don't we? I think there's never a week gone by where we don't play a bit of Brooks and Dunn. And that's what I want to try and really sort of get into people and really champion just great sounding country music. And if you ever have any suggestions, then please, please get in touch. Simon@cprfm.com. And let me know any suggestions, if there's any artist focuses of the week that you like, or if there is new music out there or new artists that you can point me towards, then please do, because I'm always on the search to bring in everything country, basically, to the country show. That's the only way to do it, right? Anyway, we're going to go into some Shania Twain now, who has been over this neck of the woods doing her tour. She's been over at Wembley Stadium and in and out of London, at different bars and stuff, doing some karaoke's, and I've noticed that that's what whenever a country artist, maybe all artists do it, but when a country artist come over, Zac Top for example, and he went and was a judge on a Zac Top lookalike competition, and Shania Twain has recently been spotted doing a song on karaoke. Could you imagine? You're just in a bar, having a karaoke, and Shania Twain just pops in and does a couple of numbers. Imagine if you didn't know it was her, and you're thinking, oh who's this, eh? Who's this singing on there? I don't know what I'm getting on. Too much sun. Did you know it's been sunny? Have I mentioned that? Right, anyway, let's get back to it, shall we? The next up then is Shania Twain, Black Eyes, Blue Tears.

0: Attention Rumble wrestling fans, the Southeast's most popular family touring wrestling promotion is landing at Whitstable's Umbrella Center in Oxford Street on Friday 17th of July as part of their 2026 Summer Sizzler Tour. The kids can cheer the good guys and boo the bad ones as the energy flows through the arena. There's also a chance to meet all the wrestlers after the show with our VIP backstage pass, which includes a special Rumble wrestling poster. The action kicks off at 7:30 p.m. and tickets are sure to be in high demand. 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

Mr. William Prince there. When you miss someone, and if you watched the World Cup opening ceremony, you would have seen William Prince. He was representing Canada, as that's where he is from natively. And he was on the opening ceremony of the World Cup. But he has got a fantastic voice. I think, everything that he sings is just brilliant. Basically, yeah, as simple as that. And just before that, we had the Nitty Gritty Dirt Band, Will the Circle Be Unbroken? I wasn't too sure of what point to start talking again, really. I literally could just sit back and listen to country music just flow, keep going. Obviously we have our adverts and other important messages, and then just more country music, more. That's what the motto is, isn't it, between 12 and 3 on a Saturday? Just more of everything. Did we catch last week's show? What did we think? Did you know who Toby Keith was? Have we got any new Toby Keith fans? Have you gone in to look at more Toby Keith? But yes, he is fantastic. He was a fantastic ambassador, basically, for country music. And you can see why he rightly so got an artist feature. And this week, we it's no secret, is it? I am very, very excited that it is Mr. Garth Brooks. And it's only right that we do Garth Brooks, because he is here in London. Not here right now. Just get him on. But no, he is doing his show. First time in 30 years he's been back in the UK. And it's kind of a big deal. And I'm very excited, because I'm going. Hurrah! My plea for someone to buy me a ticket. No, it was very impromptu. And I thought, you know what? Why not? Let's treat ourselves, eh? Let's go and watch Garth Brooks, and Zac Brown Band is there. Jackson Dean, I'm quite excited to go and watch him as well. So, yes, I probably got a bit of a spring in my step today. But that doesn't stop me or deter me from bringing great country music to all you lovely listeners. And, we'll share everything and dive into Garth Brooks as we go on, shall we? Anyway, before we get to the end of the show, I don't want to wish time away. We're going to head over to Mr. Morgan Wallen, featuring Tate McRae, and this is What I Want. You don't

you were gone. The fantastic voice of Ags Connolly, Tell Me What You Were Gonna Tell Me. And that does bring me up nicely to the end of the first hour of the country show here on CPR FM. But that is not all. There is still 2 hours to come of me and some fantastic country music. So do not go anywhere. I am going to leave you with Lee Ann Womack now, I Hope You Dance. And I'll see you just after.

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3: The music you grew up with.
4: A 22-year-old man has died after getting into difficulty in the River Severn in Shrewsbury during the recent period of hot weather. Johnny Holmes reports.
5: West Mercia police say Brody Leach's body was recovered from the River Severn in Shrewsbury this morning. He's believed to be the second fatality involving open water during the recent heatwave, which saw record-breaking June temperatures. An amber heat warning remains in force until 9 p.m. across the southeast of England and East Anglia.
4: England face Panama in their final group game tonight, already assured of a place in the knockout stage after Spain beat Uruguay. A win or matching Ghana's result would see Thomas Tuchel's side top Group L and book a last 32 tie in Atlanta. These fans out in the US are feeling optimistic.
6: Yeah, just really looking forward to the game. I think we'll win.
7: They've had a little blip against Ghana, not quite as good, and then hopefully do what we did to Panama when we last played them in 2018.
8: I'm hoping a goal fest, Kane to get a hat-trick, and I'll go home a very happy guy.
4: Tuchel says Panama are expected to sit deep in a similar way to Ghana and has confirmed Reece James is out with a hamstring injury and may miss the knockout rounds. Desperate search and rescue operations are still underway in Venezuela after devastating earthquakes killed hundreds and left many more missing. Officials have now limited access to the epicenter in La Guaira to ease congestion, and aid teams and volunteers from abroad join the response. Authorities say more than 900 people are confirmed dead, with the toll expected to rise. And a number of organisations, including Stand Up to Racism, are at a Reclaim Our Streets rally in Edinburgh and Leith today. It follows a series of racially motivated attacks in the city. Rania Obeid is from Stand Up to Racism.
9: In the last few years, we have been seeing an increased attack on asylum seeker black people, Muslim people in this country. The record, the police record, show a huge escalation of racist attacks everywhere.
4: From Radio News Hub, I'm Ben Monse.
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15: Any thundery showers dying out quickly as we head in towards the morning. Going to be another dry and sunny day. Highs of 30 or 31 degrees. Overnight tonight, down to lows of 19 and partly cloudy. And the outlook for Sunday, feeling cooler. Highs of 26. Overnight, lows of 16.
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Now, that song is a sure starter to get you singing along. If you are a country music, I think if you're just a music fan, that song is just, whenever it is played, it should always be turned up to full maximum capacity of loudness. And yeah, you should sing that with all of your might. And yeah, what a way to come in to the second hour here on The Country Show on CPR FM. I am Simon Main, and I am here all the way up until 3 o'clock today. Yes, a lovely Saturday. And what better way to spend it, right? Listening to great music. So I'm going to play another great classic country and western song, and this is Tammy Wynette, Stand By Your Man.

crazy. I'm crazy.

There we go. That was three hard-hitting country female singers there. That was Patsy Cline with Crazy. Then before that, we had Lynn Anderson, Rose Garden. And then we kicked that off with Tammy Wynette, Stand By Your Man. Then I got a little bit carried away then whilst I was putting this playlist together. Do you ever get it when you listen to one song and then you just immediately, it's almost like your ears really want the next song to be that? And that's just what happened there. Three back-to-back songs, or like I said, all powerhouses of country music, especially when it comes to the females flying the flag. I think, yes, I'll give them a nod. I think, yes, absolutely fantastic. Yeah. Brilliant. I don't know what more I can say today. Let's keep it sweet and simple, shall we? So I'm going to play another song now by Mr. Colin Ray, titled If I Were You. And then should we jump into what's been going on the country scene this week? Yeah, why not? Colin Ray.

Mr. Colin Ray there with one of his biggest country music hits, released all the way back in 1995. It reached number 4 on both the US Billboard Hot Country Songs chart and the Canadian RPM Country Tracks chart. And if you listen to the country show here on CPRFM regularly, you know that I have a bit of a thing for 80s, 90s country music. It's got not quite the crossover pop, but yeah, you know that if there's 80s, 90s country music to be played, then we are playing it. It is brilliant. Anyway, as promised, I said that we would have a little peek into what has been going on this week in the country news. And this week on Thursday was the CMA Fest. And it is kind of a big deal when you're attracting artists. And this is only to name a few, like Riley Green. Who else? Carly Pearce, Cody Johnson was there. Florida Georgia Line come together. As we know, they've been reunited and they performed two songs there. Keith Urban made an appearance. Lainey Wilson, Luke Bryan, Tim McGraw was there. Zach Top and plenty others. So when you're attracting that kind of calibre of artists, you know that it is a big deal. And yeah, they have been stealing the headlines. Like Riley Green was performing there. He's very, very hot on the country scene, very popular with all the ladies. And he was also the co-host. Jelly Roll stepped in as well and done some hosting as well, spoke about his recent breakup. He laid down the law and said, this is the only time I'm going to speak publicly about it, so you better listen if you want that information. And yes, loads of songs and performances that stole the headlines. Ella Langley, who is probably the hottest thing in country music at the moment, stole the show with two of her performances. So yeah, the CMA Fest is delivering maybe next year. That's where I need to be, isn't it? I think maybe if anyone's listening out there and wants to take me to the CMA Fest next year, it is this time next year. You've got plenty of time to organise it. Let me know. You know where to find me every Saturday between 12 and 3. And then another headline as well that is sort of floating around, and it is happening today, which I feel quite disappointed about, because how can I possibly be in two places at once? But it is Alan Jackson's farewell concert, it is called One More for the Road, and this is the last time Alan Jackson is ever going to perform live again. And yeah, what a performance he is going to put on. Again, when you're attracting big names to even feature or support you on your tour, so he's got Luke Combs, obviously Alan Jackson is the main headline, Eric Church, Riley Green, Cody Johnson, Miranda Lambert, Carrie Underwood, George Strait is accompanying him as well, Lainey Wilson, and plenty of others as well, Leanne Womack, who we played in the previous hour. There are some heavy hitters coming out and supporting Alan Jackson in his show. But you can watch it is being recorded, it is being filmed, shown live on Paramount, I believe, so there will be an option to go back and watch that, so I will certainly be putting that on. So, in honour of Alan Jackson, who has previously been one of our Artist Focus of the Week, and rightly so, he is brilliant, I should play an Alan Jackson song, right? So this is Alan Jackson, I Slipped and I Fell in Love.

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0: Birthday Corner, and there is two heavenly birthdays that we can celebrate and give acknowledgement to, it doesn't get much bigger than the two names. So on Monday, the 22nd, Chris Christopherson would have celebrated a birthday then. And Chris Christopherson, I managed to find one of his albums and dive in. He is a big name, and I'm aware of some of his hits, but not as many as what I should be. And I must say, I am pleasantly surprised at the greatness that he does offer. So we give a nod to Chris there, and then June Carter Cash, who would have celebrated her birthday also on the Tuesday, the following day, the 23rd. And yes, June Carter Cash, known as June Carter, and then she obviously doubled up with Johnny Cash, and they lived an eventful life, I think, to say the least. And yes, they went on and were happily married until obviously June unfortunately passed away, and then Johnny not so long after. So we can give acknowledgement to their legacy that does stay behind them when it comes to great music. So it's only right that I play their songs, right? So I'm going to play Chris Christopherson, Help Me Make It Through the Night. I'm sure you all recognize that title. And then we're going to play Johnny Cash featuring June Carter Cash, It Ain't Me Babe. And that is all for the birthday corner this week.
1: Take the ribbon from your hair.

There we go. Fantastic. And yeah, just out of curiosity, did anybody watch or walk the line? It was the biopic with Reese Witherspoon and Joaquin Phoenix, who who had done the biopic of Johnny Cash, aptly named Walk the Line. It is brilliant. I was going to say fantastic. I've still yet to make them t-shirts. But yes, absolutely brilliant. If you haven't seen that, I would highly recommend. And it does dive into Johnny Cash's life and the struggles that he may have experienced. And if you listened to the show, I think it was 2 weeks ago now, Johnny Cash was my artist focus of the week. And I managed to sort of dive in and have a little look. He led one hell of a life, and I couldn't have possibly covered it all in the little segment that I'd done of him. So yes, if you are interested, then do go and have a look at that. You will not be disappointed. And talking about not being disappointed, there has been plenty of new music released this week in the country scene. Normally on a Friday, it always seems to drop on a Friday, and there's been loads of music that's been released, but two artists in particular, one has already got a mention, to be fair, both have already in this show, but yes, I am not disappointed, to say the least. So we'll start off with Alan Jackson, who has recently released a song called Still the One. Not the cover of Shania Twain, it is his own song, and he is honouring his 50-year marriage to his wife, and it is such a lovely, lovely song. The words is just fantastic. Alan Jackson doing what he does best. And now we can move over to a long-awaited album that I've been eagerly anticipating, and that is Cody Johnson's album Banks of Trinity. And wow, Cody, congratulations, you have pulled it out the bag once again, and I am even more excited to come and see you in October when you do visit us over in London. But yes, if you can go out and listen, I'm trying to get my hands on it, and as soon as I do, I think we should do an album release party. A bit late, but absolutely brilliant. Banks of Trinity, if you can go and have a listen, I would highly recommend. So I'm going to play some Cody Johnson now. This is from his latest album, his second to latest album, Leather, and this song is called People in the Back.

I say it every time I hear that man sing. He could sing a phone book and just make it phenomenal. That is Chris Stapleton. And yeah, you'll be pleased that the microphone does have an off switch, because I definitely try my best to reach the high notes of that song. You can only imagine what that sounds like. But yes, Chris Stapleton there with Higher. And then just before that, we had Waylon Jennings, Love of the Common People. A fantastic song there by Mr. Waylon Jennings. And then Vince Gill, Don't Pretend With Me. Again, another huge name in the country scene. It just gets better and better. I must say, I do impress myself. Right, that's going to... Do you know what? I feel like I've spoke. And we're not here to listen to me. You could just ring me up and have a phone call if you wanted to listen to me. We're here for good country music, right? So I am going to turn that mic back off and let you enjoy some more great country music from Mr. Sammy Kershaw, and then we might squeeze in a bit of Casey Tyndale as well.

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4: A 22-year-old man has died after getting into difficulty in the River Severn in Shrewsbury during the recent period of hot weather. Johnny Holmes reports.
5: West Mercia police say Brodie Leach's body was recovered from the River Severn in Shrewsbury this morning. He's believed to be the second fatality involving open water during the recent heatwave, which saw record-breaking June temperatures. An amber heat warning remains in force until 9 p.m. across the southeast of England and East Anglia.
4: England face Panama in their final group game tonight, already assured of a place in the knockout stage after Spain beat Uruguay. A win or matching Ghana's result would see Thomas Tuchel's side top Group L and book a last 32 tie in Atlanta. These fans out in the US are feeling optimistic.
6: Yeah, just really looking forward to the game. I think we'll win.
7: They've had a little blip against Ghana, not quite as good, and then hopefully do what we did to Panama when we last played them in 2018.
8: I'm hoping a goal fest. Kane to get a hat-trick. And I'll go home a very happy guy.
4: Tuchel says Panama are expected to sit deep in a similar way to Ghana and has confirmed Reece James is out with a hamstring injury and may miss the knockout rounds. Desperate search and rescue operations are still underway in Venezuela after devastating earthquakes killed hundreds and left many more missing. Officials have now limited access to the epicenter in La Guaira to ease congestion, and aid teams and volunteers from abroad join the response. Authorities say more than 900 people are confirmed dead, with the toll expected to rise. And a number of organisations, including Stand Up to Racism, are at a Reclaim Our Streets rally in Edinburgh and Leith today. It follows a series of racially motivated attacks in the city. Rania Obeid is from Stand Up to Racism.
9: In the last few years, we have been seeing an increased attack on asylum seeker black people, Muslim people in this country. The record, the police record, show a huge escalation of racist attacks everywhere.
4: From Radio News Hub, I'm Ben Monse.
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14: Any thundery showers dying out quickly as we head in towards the morning. Going to be another dry and sunny day. Highs of 30 or 31 degrees. Overnight tonight, down to lows of 19 and partly cloudy. And the outlook for Sunday, feeling cooler. Highs of 26. Overnight, lows of 16.
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We

And that was two heavy hitters on the music scene. See me into my final hour on the country show here on CPR FM. And that's right, that was Zac Brown and Alan Jackson as she's walking away. And yes, I'm very excited. Did you know that I was going to see Garth Brooks tonight? Today? Did I mention it? I'm not too sure. That alongside the weather, I'm not too sure whether I mentioned it. It might be a bit warm out there as well. But yes, Zac Brown are also performing alongside Garth Brooks and Ashley McBride. May Estes is there, and yeah, the Shires are doing a bit. So yes, I am very excited. But on Thursday night, Zac Brown opened up at the British Airways Arc, which is a new venue that launched by British Airways. And I've not seen much about it, but I've seen Zac Brown band before, and they are worth every penny that you would spend in going to watch them. I highly, highly recommend. And I always get a mention here on the country show. Anyway, let's go into the final hour here on the country show. And you know what is coming up towards the end of the show. And we will have a little dip into what is coming up and what you can expect. But until then, we're going to head over to Mr. George Strait, One Night at a Time.

That was the fantastic sound of Mr. Zach Top, Country Boy Blues, and he is probably going to be the next big thing to break into the country. So, I mean, he has already broken into it, but he has only just started. I think we're two albums in, and yes, he cleans up. He's won the best newcomer, the best authentic country sound. Contemporary country sound. He just previously won that. Absolutely brilliant. So yes, do watch out for that. Zach Top, he is one to watch. And then just before that, we played some Sonny Sweeney with Tie Me Up. So have you managed to creep in and see who this artist focus of the week is? I think it's only right that we do Mr. Garth Brooks. That's it. He is coming over this neck of the woods, first time in 30 years. So I feel like it's only right. For those that are missing out or didn't manage to get any tickets, then we can have a little bit of a snippet of Garth Brooks together, can't we? And we can enjoy. And then maybe next time, should he come over again, you can think, maybe I'll go along, or maybe not. You might not like Garth Brooks. But yes, that's all to look forward to towards the end of the show. But we're not quite there yet, so let's not wish time away. Let's head over now to the Oak Ridge Boys, and they're going to sing about Bobby Sue.

going all the way back to 1961 there. That was Don Gibson, The Sea of Heartbreak. And yes, that is going to bring us up to nicely into another song, and then we are going to visit and jump into this week's Artist Focus. But yeah, do not go anywhere, because after I have finished, Tony Kirk is back with his album show. So do make sure that you leave the radio on. Do not touch anything, whether you're listening online via our website, cprfm.com, or whether you're listening on DAB. If you've got our new app, that's new and exciting, isn't it? And even on the smart speaker, make sure you do leave that on, because like I said, there is plenty more great music and shows coming after I have left. But I've not quite gone yet, so let's not wish that away. We're going to head over now to Willie Nelson, Broken Promises, and then we're going to go and hear from our fantastic adverts and sponsors, and then we are back with this week's Artist Focus, Mr. Garth Brooks.

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So it is at that time of the show where we draw focus on one country artist of the week. And yeah, I've been dropping hints throughout the show of basically telling you who this week is. And you can head over, if you haven't already, to our social media pages. CPR FM is on Facebook, Instagram, TikTok, everywhere. Simane Radio as well as on Instagram. And yeah, you will see who this week's artist focus is of the week. And yeah, it is none other than Garth Brooks. And if you don't know much about Garth Brooks, then please allow me to bring you up to scratch. Garth Brooks is the best-selling solo albums artist in US history, with over, ready? Are you ready? 170 million records sold. He is the first and only artist in music history to earn 10 Diamonds Awards. And just to put it into perspective, the Beatles have 6. So, yeah, absolutely fantastic. And he has won pretty much every accolade a singer-songwriter can achieve. So I think it is only right that Garth Brooks does feature as this week's artist focus. So I'm going to play his a song now that is probably, arguably, his signature song. And it is nothing other than Friends in Love.

Are We Hooked Already? That was The Thunder Rolls, and like I said, we kicked off this week's Artist Focus with the song Friends in Low Places. So let me tell you a little bit more about Mr. Garth Brooks. So he was born in February 1962, so that's right, that makes him 64 years old, and he was born Troil Garth Brooks, and he was born over in Tulsa in Oklahoma, and yeah, he had a couple of siblings, a mum and dad, and they all brought him up, and before finding fame, Garth Brooks was an accomplished athlete, and he attended college on a track scholarship, so he was, yeah, and he played baseball as well, and in his career before becoming Garth Brooks, as we all know and love, he was also a bouncer and ran a cowboy boot shop where he used to write lyrics and songs in between serving customers. it just doesn't get much bigger than that, does it, really? And yeah, back in 1987, when he moved to Nashville, he was initially rejected by all of the major record labels there, and then he moved back to Oklahoma before reluctantly apparently coming back for a second go, and then yeah, he seemed to have made it big. But anyway, that's enough of me chatting. Let's play some more Garth Brooks, shall we? And this next song is from his 1993 album, and it is called Ain't Going Down Till the Sun Comes Up.

I love that song. I think that's one of my favourites. Calling Baton Rouge. And like I said, just before that, we had Ain't Going Down Till the Sun Comes Up. Right, let me tell you a little bit more about Mr. Garth Brooks, shall I? So, as I previously said, he is the first and only artist in music history to have 10 albums certified diamond. So, just for into perspective, if you don't know what that means, each album, over to, or 10 albums, have sold over 10 million copies each. I mean, and like I said, put it into perspective, that behind him, second, are the Beatles with 6. So that just shows the sheer magnitude that Garth Brooks and the hits, they have carried him worldwide. And that is why he is such a household name as he is. That's not the only accolades that he has. Like I said, he has pretty much won every accolade and acknowledgement that a singer-songwriter can achieve in their career. His double live album is the best selling album in US history. So it literally it's just incredible. More Than a Memory is the song that I'm about to play next. It holds significance because it is the first ever song to debut at number one in the Billboard Hot Country Songs. It's only right that we put it on, right? I mean, wow. What a man. Anyway, this is Garth Brooks, More Than a Memory. People say she's

Here we go, Mr. Garth Brooks there, more than a memory. So that does bring me up, sadly, to the end of the show. I say sadly, I am sad, I do love this show. However, I am going to watch Garth Brooks and Zac Brown Band, Ashley McBride, in concert in London. So I am not mucking around, I am 1 foot out before I even go. But it has been a great week. As always, I'm excited and glad, and I appreciate everybody that does take the time to listen to my country show here on CPR FM. But I am going to leave you with a little bit more Garth Brooks, and then I will say goodbye. So we nearly never heard from Garth Brooks again, as he did step away from music back in 2000 to focus on his family, but he did make a full-scale comeback back in 2014. He had a residency in Las Vegas, and yes, he's been doing other stuff like coming to visit the BST Festival over in Hyde Park tonight. So I am grateful that he did decide to dust off the vinyls and open up them lungs once again, because I am very excited. And as I said, that is all from me this week. I hope you've had a blast, because I know I have as well. And yeah, I will be back again next week, the same time, same day, 12 till 3, every Saturday, on the only radio station that you should be listening to, and that is CPR FM.

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0: From the Battle 1066 studio, this is Tony Kirk.
1: Yes, indeed it is. It's Tony Kirk. I'm with you for this, the album show through till five. Yeah, technology, we will not get into that today. What a great track to start, though. The Rolling Stones. Title track, of course, to the album, Give Me Shelter. Yeah, 2 hours of really great tracks, in my opinion. Oh, I must thank... Oh, yes, I must thank Simon Bain for his country show. He will be back, of course, as he said, next Saturday. Again from 12 noon through till 3. Oh, well, that's enough of rinky-dink. Well, I think so. Let's continue with the great music. Let's have Tam the Motel number now. Junior Walker and the All-Stars. Taken from the album Rainbow Funk. And this one is Psychedelic Shack. Good afternoon, if you've just tuned this way. This is CPR FM on DAB, online, and on those smart speakers.

popping back to the late 60s there for that one. That's Eric Burdon and the Animals, San Franciscan Nights. And that's taken from the album Winds of Change, indeed. Yes, CPR FM, DAB, online and also on those smart speakers. Tony Kirk with you through till 5 on this The Album Show. I'll be doing the weather for a few areas at the bottom of the hours, 3:30 and also 4:30. And wherever you are, a very good afternoon to you. Now, let's have a bit of soul. Let's go back. It's still in the 60s, going back to 1968. And this is Aretha Franklin. And taken from the album Aretha Now, this one is... No, it's not. Technology problems. Let's play this through.

Oh, well, at least it was a 60s number. Oh, technology. Oh, can't live without it, can we? But it does give its little hiccups. And anyway, we'll find Aretha Franklin for later. And that was the Small Faces. Yeah, tail end of the 60s there. And that was Ichigo Park. And taken from the album, there are but four small faces. Yeah, there are but four small faces. You try reading that in a hurry. Yeah, anyway. So, okay, a few technical problems. No, we'll not worry about that too much. The tracks are great. I'm sure you will enjoy what's lined up. As I say, I'll find Aretha for later, hopefully. And I'll tell you what, let's play one now from, I think, hopefully, yes, it looks encouraging to play. It's Fleetwood Mac. I wonder if you remember this one. This is going back to 1979. It's the title track from the album Tusk.

Yes, that's Tusk from Fleetwood Mac. And I tell you what, Aretha has turned up. Let's play this one. I promised a few tracks back. And this, of course, is I Say a Little Prayer.

Oh yes, Aretha Franklin then. Taken from the album, 1968 album, Aretha Now. I'll have a weather update, well, a weather forecast, I should say, in a few minutes from now.

But before that, let's play this one. This is Steve Hackett. This one is Every Day.

Oh yes, what a great album. Steve Hackett and Spectral Mornings, Every Day. That's the 2005 digital remaster, just so you know. Yes, across the UK, this is CPR FM, and we are here 24/7, of course. And I'm just trying to find the weather forecast that I have. Hello to those listening in the Greater London area. Let's give you a weather forecast for 3:33. And currently you should have 31 degrees, partly sunny, light southwesterly wind at 6 miles per hour. UV's high, pollen very high. And tonight, partly cloudy and down to 19 degrees Celsius with light winds. And hi to those in Cambridge. Weather forecast for now sitting at 31 degrees Celsius, sunny intervals and southwesterly winds at 9 miles per hour, UV high, pollen very high, and tonight mainly clear, 18 degrees Celsius with a gentle southwesterly breeze. And coming nearer to the Battle 1066 studio, Ashford, it's not that far away, and for them it's 28 degrees.

Blues, and this is taken from the album To Our Children's Children's Children. And this is the full version. Oh yes, there's a short version as well on the album. And this goes by the title of Gypsy.

0: Tony Kirk shows are powered by coffee, chaos, and crossed fingers. And the occasional chocolate biscuit.
1: The real. The original.

Well, there you are. That's my weekly offering of a track by the band Def Leppard. Title track from the 1987 album Hysteria there. Tony Kirk with you through till 5 on this, the album show on CPR FM. And we're on DAB, D-A-B that is, and online, and also on those very clever smart speakers. Let's continue. Let's go back to 1973 for this one. It's a cover version of The Who's Pinball Wizard and See Me, Feel Me. This is the version by The New Seekers.

And yet another great album on the Well, that's Pink Floyd, taken from their album The Division Bell, going back to 1994. And that one was Take It Back. 6 minutes before four on this, the album show with me, Tony Kirk. I'm with you through till five. Let's go a little nearer to the top of the hour with this one. More of a local band to me here in Battle. It's Keen. From their album Hopes and Fears, that was their debut album. And this one is Everybody's Changing.

0: Oh yes, the distinctive sound of Wayne Eddy and his guitar, produced by, if I remember correctly, Lee Hazelwood. The title of that is The Secret Seven, taken from the album $1 Million Worth of Twang. And that's brought us to the top of the hour. It's 4 p.m. now, UK time.
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3: 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This

I know, I say it often, what a great album. I say it many times in the album show, but that is going back to 1990. That's Anne and Nancy Wilson and the band Heart. And what a great album, Brigade. And that one was All I Want to Do Is Make Love to You. CPR FM, Tony Kirk with you on this, the album show. I'm with you through until five. Let's pop over to the Netherlands now. This band is called Kensington. They've been going since, I think, in the early 2000s. This album is entitled Rivals, and this track is Done With It. Indeed.

Arlo Guthrie and Last Train. That's taken from a 1973 album entitled Last of the Brooklyn Cowboys. Very nice. And he did a track called Alice's Restaurant, which, and in fact, the album was called that, if I recall, and it lasts for a whole side of an album, a vinyl album. Something like probably 20 minutes. Would I play that here on this album show? Maybe. Yes, maybe. In the future, we'll work on that one, maybe. Anyway, that's Arlo Guthrie, as I say. Tony Kirk with you through till 5 on this, the album show. Now, here's a blues number from a guy called Pinetop Perkins. Yes, just trying to read my little script here. Yes, his real name was Joe Willie Perkins, and Pinetop was added to his as a nickname due to his association with a song which I'm doing out of the play. And this number was initially recorded by a guy called Clarence Pinetop, a lot of Pinetops around, Clarence Pinetop Smith, way back in 1928. So this is taken from an album that is Pinetop Perkins. That's the title of the album. The artist is Pinetop Perkins, and the track I'm going to play is Boogie Woogie.

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And when I tell you to get it, won't you try your best to get it? Get ready now, hold yourself. 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I want to tell the whole self this time, I want to try, but the whole self, don't you move?

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Now when I tell you to hold yourself this time, I won't try to hold yourself, don't you move a page. And when I tell you to get it, put on y'all the boogie woogie.

Oh yes, a jolly tune there. That's a bit of blues, yes, on the Saturday Afternoon Album Show. That's Pine Top Perkins and Boogie Woogie. And I have to say, that's actually from an album that I've got the whole collection. Going back to the early 1990s, there was a publication called Orbis, and it was the Blues Collection. You used to get a magazine going through all the various artists. I think they issued the album every couple of weeks or monthly or whatever, and a whole collection of some 80 albums, and that actually came from it, as I say, in the early 90s. A great collection of albums, which are just known as the Blues Collection. Excellent. Anyway, that's a bit of blues. I have some more blues later. We'll see how we go. Now, let me play this one from the Canterbury-based band. Yes, Canterbury over there in Kent, not that far away from the Battle 1066 studio that I'm doing a show from. Let's have this one. It's from an album called The Battle of Hastings. Now, that's rather perhaps apt. Well, Hastings is down the road as well. Well, this one is entitled It's Not Real.

Well, in about 4 minutes from now, at the bottom of the hour, I'll have a weather summary, an update. But first, let's go nearer that spot and towards that spot with this one from the band The Adventures. And this is taken from the album Sea of Love. And this one is You Don't Have to Cry Anymore.

Just turned 4:30, and here's a summary of the weather for three areas today. London, hi there, Greater London. Anyone listening there? Well, your weather is currently at 30 degrees Celsius and partly sunny, light southerly winds at around 7 miles per hour, UV moderate, and the pollen is very high. Overnight, partly cloudy, 19 degrees Celsius and light winds. And hi to all those listening to CPR FM in Cambridge. And the latest weather for you, it shows at 29 degrees Celsius, mostly cloudy, wind around 9 miles per hour, UV is around about 5, that's pretty high, humidity 43%, and the overnight is partly cloudy, 18 degrees Celsius, with light winds. And looking at Ashford, hi there Ashford, latest weather for you is 27 degrees Celsius, partly sunny, wind 7 miles per hour, and UVs at 6, humidity 70%, and where are we now? Oh yes, overnight, the rain showers, possibly 18 degrees Celsius with light winds. And looking out the window of the Battle 1066 window, yes, here in the studio, it's raining. Oh, indeedy. Anyway, let's continue with this great music. The album tracks I'm playing through till 5. And this one is from Gary Wright and taken from the album The Dreamweaver. This is rather nice. This is Dreamweaver title track.

That's a very reflective Joe Bonamassa. And taken from the album Time Clocks, that was Mind's Eye. Stevie Nicks now on CPR FM.

Now that is a great memory for me back there in 1989 when I was sitting on a big red boat on the North Sea, indeedy, and that's Stevie Nicks, A Long Way To Go, taken from the album The Other Side of the Mirror. Okay, I must tell you, it's not a long way to go at the moment to listen to the following programme, which is in around about, where are we, about 13 minutes from now. And that's at 5 p.m. is none other than Kev Wilson and his Saturday Soul Show. So there you are, Kev Wilson. Kev will be following me in around about, whatever, 14, 13 minutes from now. Okay, we've been a bit international. We went over to Holland earlier with the band Kensington. I'll tell you what, let's go over to Canada for this one. And a very good morning to all those listening over to this show on Royal City Rock. Shall we play none other than Gordon Lightfoot? And this one is Carefree Highway. Taken from the album Sundown.

fast moving towards 5 p.m. here in the UK. Time, hopefully, to squeeze two more numbers in. Let me play this one from Mike Oldfield, and this one's taken from the album The Songs of Distant Earth, and this one is Crystal Clear.

Well, there you are. That's the album show for this Saturday, the 27th of June, 2026. I do hope you've enjoyed the tracks that I've played on this particular album show, and I will return next Saturday, same times, for you through till 5. Stay tuned for Kev Wilson, of course, and his Saturday Soul Show. That comes at the top of the hour here in the UK at 5 p.m. All I can say is have a great week. Hopefully it's going to be a bit cooler here in the UK. Enjoy your evening. I'll catch you again next week, as I say. Keep safe, keep well, etc., etc. I'm going to go out with my flume. Anyway, here's Rinky Dink. And yes, it's the Dave Baby Cortez version. Have a good week.

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Rory again, I never can say goodbye, getting us underway here on the Saturday Soul Show with Kev. Big thank you to Tony for the album show. A great show as always, Tony. And Gregory Abbott for us next with Shake You Down. Written and produced by Gregory, and once the husband of Frida Payne.

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written by Elisa, her husband Ian Devini, and Andy Morris. They was all in a group called Blue Zone before Elisa went solo. And there she was, and This Is The Right Time, from 1989, and that was Lisa Stansfield, the brilliant voice of Etta James, released with I Just Wanna Make Love To You as the B-side. This is At Last.

0: If you're new to CPR FM on a Saturday Soul Show, we play four tracks in a row, and all those tracks have a theme to them. And this week, all tracks are written by Ashford and Simpson. We kicked off with Stephanie Mills, Keep Away Girls from 1982, Collins and Collins, Top of the Stairs, Brother and Sister, Bill and Tony, Gladys Knight and the Pips with Bougie Bougie from their About Love album, also produced by Ashford and Simpson, and we heard themselves there, Ashford and Simpson, with a solid title track of their Top 40 album. Time for a break, back with Linda Clifford and Jimmy Ruffin.
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Don't Give It Up, Linda Clifford, and that was co-written with Linda and Jill Askey. And that came from 1978 as we move forward 2 years with Jimmy Ruffin. And Hold On To My Love, written and produced by Robin Gibb and Blue Weaver, formerly of Amen Corner.

Up next, we have a Bobby Caldwell and What Do You Want to Do for Love from his self-titled album in 1978. We went back to 1969 with Barbara Ackland and Am I the Same Girl? The vocals over the Young Holt Unlimited soulful strut theme. So here's Bobby, taking us back to 1978.

Venetia Wilson taking us to the top of the hour. And this time, I'm Loving You, a modern Northern Soul track. And her real name is Kate Jackson. We'll be back with another hour of soul music after the short break.

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One of the three before eight played at the end of the Wigan Casino's All Nighters, and this is Dean Parrish, and I'm on my way.

0: Don't Play That Song, You Lied, from Benny King, formerly of the Drifters, from 1958 to 1960, and rejoined them for 4 years in 1981. Time for our four in a row, and as we've already mentioned, all songs today from our four in a rows are written or produced by Ashford and Simpson. Coming up, we've got Chaka Khan, Ray Charles, Diana Ross, and Quincy Jones.
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0: ending our four in a row, Quincy Jones, Stuff Like That. Produced by Quincy and features Chaka Khan and Ashford and Simpson as well. Before Diana Ross and The Boss, title track of her album from 1979. Ray Charles, I Don't Need No Doctor. A-side, Please Say You're Falling from 1966. And we kicked off with Chaka Khan's I'm Every Woman from her debut solo album, Chaka. And as we said, that is 1978. Up next after the break, Luther Vandross and Carol Williams.
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Carol Williams from her Electric Lady album. This is More from 1976.

Force MDs from Staten Island in New York, and Tender Love from the 1980s. A Life, Tell Me Why. Don't forget, if there's anything you'd like to hear on a Saturday, on the Saturday Soul Show at kevw@cprfm.com.

A very good evening. We've just heard the Festivals, and you got the makings of a lover from the 1960s. We have a new WhatsApp number. 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So here's Jackie Wilson and Because of You.

Taking us to the top of the hour, we have Kenny G, taken from the album of the same name, The Moment, from 1996. Back with another 2 hours of the music you grew up with after the break at 7.

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7: It sure is. Everyone's trying to get out of the rain. Oh, it feels so good. The rain and thinking of you. As soon as I get home, I'm gonna call you and tell you how much I love you. Oh, I feel so good.

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Love Unlimited. Written and produced by Barry White. That's Walking in the Rain with the One I Love. The lead track from the Only Human album by Dina Carroll from 1996. This is Escaping.

B-side to Do I Love You Indeed I Do, that's Frank Wilson. Songwriter and producer for Motown Records from 1963 to 1976. And here he is next, which is a song that was produced by Frank. It's the Four Tops and MacArthur Park. CPR FM, playing the music you grew up with on DAB across the UK.

0: Ending our four in a row, there's Marvin Gaye and Tammy Terrell. But we started off with the Marvelettes' Destination Anywhere from the Sophisticated Soul album with backing vocals by Ashford and Simpson. And then we heard Messenger with a California Soul, A-side A Window Shopping. Supremes, Some Things That You Never Get Used To, track included on the Love Child album from 1968. And as we mentioned, Marvin Gaye, Tammy Terrell, The Onion Song. B-side, California Soul. And that was also written by Ashford and Simpson, as we mentioned earlier, with The Messenger playing that track for you there. But right now, it's time for a short break. John Batten and Gloria Jones, they come next.
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Sadie, She Smokes. Well, that is what John Batten is telling us from 1980. As we go back to 1965, A side to this track was called My Bad Boys.

from Providence, Rhode Island, forming in 1959, and that's the Tavares Brothers. And Heaven Must Be Missing an Angel. 07822012844 is the WhatsApp number if there's anything you'd like to hear on the Saturday Soul Show, and we'll get that played for you in the future weeks. But right now, a nice easy song now from Jasper Isley and Jasper. Written and produced by them, Chris Jasper, Ernest and Marvin Isley, with the Caravan of Love.

from his album Unfulling Fullness. First finale, there's Stevie Wonder with A Boogie On Reggae Woman from 1974 on the Motown label, and Judy Cheeks from her seventh album Respect, and Could It Be I'm Falling In Love. I'd take this up to the top of the hour at 8 o'clock.

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Hi there, it's Ian Levine here. 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

Welcome back to the final hour of the Saturday Soul Show with Kev, a modern Northern Soul, produced by Ian Levine, former DJ of the Blackpool Mecca. That's Oroki Harrell and My Heart Keeps Beating Faster from 1989. And Johnny Nash taking us back to 1961 and Some of Your Loving.

our final four in a row coming up after we've heard from Edwin Starr and Backstreet, written by Charles Hatcher, which was Edwin Starr's real name. And there was Stanley Mitchell, a Get It Baby, a side, Quit Twisting My Arm. 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

0: getting our four in a row off for our final hours. Bobby Taylor and the Vancouver's I'm Your Man, the Canadian based band from Vancouver. Dynamic Superiors, Shoo Shoo Shine, this romantic sweet ballad was their biggest hit from 1974. Betty Everett with The Real Thing, the Shoop Shoop song was one of her biggest hits from 1960s. And we finished off with Roberta Flack with Ooh Ooh Oh Oh, Look Out, Here It Comes. And that was produced by Quincy Jones. We'll have our final break and then we've got Jimmy Ratcliffe and the Lucky Laws.
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3: 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The music.

Jimmy Ratcliffe, and There Goes the Forgotten Man, and written by Bacharach and David from 1962. Lucky Laws, and Who Is She? The A-side was called A Broken Heart. And don't forget, coming up at 9 o'clock, we've got Lee Everest taking us up through till midnight. So here is Lucky Laws with Who Is She? And don't forget, you can get our app for free wherever you get your apps from. CPR.

That was released on the Invictus label, and that was set up by Holland, Dozier and Holland after leaving a Motown. And there was Chairman of the Board and Give Me Just a Little More Time from 1970. As we go back 4 years to 1966 now with the OJs and I'll Never

Irma Thomas, and don't mess with my man. That sounds like a strict instruction, doesn't it, from her? Bobby Hutton and Lend a Hand before that from 1978. That was from 1959 and re-released in 1964. And that was her first single on the Ron label. And we've got Betty and Ray now and You're Too Much. A-side, Turn Your Love Lights On. CPRFM, Saturday Soul Show with Kev until 9.

A-side was a Begging Please, The Soulsman, and It's Hard But Fair. Chuck Jackson next, and Any Day and Now. And then we're going to end off today's show with The Average White Band, A Love of Your Life. Cloudy was the A-side from the Soul Searching album. But that's about it for me for today. Take care, stay safe. If you are out and about, don't forget, if you're in the sunshine, put your sun cream on and put a hat on. And if you've got a hay fever, take your medications. Until next time, here on the Saturday Soul Show, leaving you with Chuck Jackson and The Average White Band. I'll be back with you Monday morning, bright and early, between 5 and 7, with Early Breakfast here on CPR FM.

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0: Any thundery showers dying out quickly as we head in towards the morning. Going to be another dry and sunny day. Highs of 30 or 31 degrees. Overnight tonight, down to lows of 19 and partly cloudy. And the outlook for Sunday, feeling cooler. Highs of 26. Overnight, lows of 16. The music you grew up.
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1: There was only one way to start the show this week. After the sad news last weekend of the passing of Oliver Tree in a very tragic helicopter accident in Brazil, the only way I could start the show this week was with this tune. Let's get it on, shall we?
2: What's up? 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
0: This is the Dance Party Weekly with Lee Everest.

passing last week of Oliver Tree in a very tragic helicopter accident. The news broke last Sunday night, and it was just too late to get it on last week's show. So I rest in peace, Oliver Tree. What a legend in dance music he was. Let's continue as we mean to go on. He would have wanted the party to continue, so let's do it.

Got this on the way for you then. Eclipse and Makes Me Love You. That plays very soon on the Club Classics. Reel to Reel on the way. Jazz It Up plays soon as well. Jazzing it up. In hour two of the programme, we've got a round of Battle of the Bangers with Darren. He's back from Wisbeach to play this week.

mentioned Therese. Big shout out to Kelly listening to us this week, enjoying the tunes. What a shout out to Samantha as well, who's just got engaged to boyfriend Toby. Massive shout out to you guys. Massive congratulations to you from all of us here at Dance Party. Stonebridge and Therese before this. And right now, let's get some Eclipse in your ears. Back to 1999 with Makes Me Love You.

0: Eclipse Makes Me Love You, playing on Dance Party Weekly, the biggest party on your radio. Not far away from this week's artist record, then, comes from Leeds of the UK, and it's a big one this week. I've been waiting to play it for a couple of weeks for you as artist record. It's been lined up in the queue waiting to go, so we're going to get that in your ears in just under 10 minutes time on the show this week. But I've got music to come next from GBX and Cold. That plays in a few moments. And Yanasu on the way as well. It's all happening.
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0: On Dance Party Weekly, big shout out to Gemma listening to us this week. She has written into the show saying loving the tunes, Lee. Big shout out to Luke as well, doing a big workout listening to Dance Party Weekly. That's what we like to hear, people doing workouts and ordinary stuff listening to the show. Jack's been on as well, who's a young farmer, listening to us like her clockwork. And a big shout out as well to Liam, who got in touch with us to say, Lee, got you on in the truck listening to you driving on the motorway. Big shout out to you, thanks guys. Erin's been in touch too, she loves this, Yunasu and Black Magic on Dance Party.
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0: Sue and Black Magic as well for Erin, who loves that tune. Right, are you ready for this week's hottest record then? Let's get it in your ears.
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0: Okay, comes from Leeds duo Prosper this week. I listened to this and thought it's an absolute whopper of a tune. It's their brand new track from their new album. It's called Dreams from Prosper, and my God, it's an absolute whopper of a tune. It's this week's hottest record. Let's get it on now on the dance party.
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1: Octave on Blackwater and also Prosper with Dreams. This week's hottest record on Dance Party Weekly. And they're sounding good this week, aren't they? Let's continue with this. Nicky Romero now.

0: That is Nicky Romero and Like Home featuring Nervo on that one. And this is Dance Party Weekly. Big shout out to Shayla. She says, Lee, loving the tunes every week. Give me the energy I need. Big shout out as well to Chrissy and Dave, who are off out for a big night out listening to us, getting ready to go out. Big shout out to you. Hope you got some nice aftershave, Dave. You know, nothing like that, is there?
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0: And someone else playing here on Dance Party Weekly. Big shout out to Paul this week. He got in touch with the show and said, Lee, love the tunes every week.
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0: Lorraine's been in touch as well with Dave, enjoyed the tunes and the party. Big shout out as well to Sam, who's off on holiday listening to us. Big shout out to Kathy. She says, Lee, loving

good. And we've got a couple more to go before we get to hour two of this week's programme. Into current anthems, tune of the week, and this week's round of Battle of Bangers. Darren's back to play from Wisbeach in the UK. Let's get this on to end hour one with then Double 99 and Rip Groove on Dance.

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2: 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This

0: Any thundery showers dying out quickly as we head in towards the morning. Going to be another dry and sunny day. Highs of 30 or 31 degrees. Overnight tonight, down to lows of 19 and partly cloudy. And the outlook for Sunday, feeling cooler. Highs of 26. Overnight, lows of 16. The music you grew up.
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1: Tennis So Good is Liquid 5 and Light in the Dark on Dance Party, and also Route 94 for Get the Girl to get us going into hour two of this week's show. Lee Everest here at the controls. Hello. Hope you're doing good and enjoying the tunes on the way. Battle of the Bangers with Darren. He's on in about half an hour's time. And I've got this on the way for you as well. PS1, Holophonic, and Don't Say. That plays very soon. Patrick Topping on the way as well. Sampling the classic On Want You. That plays soon. She was on Hottest Record last week, Near Archives. This is Crowded Room. That plays very soon in hour two of this week's Dance Party Weekly.
0: All the tunes you're loving right now, right here on the Dance Party.
1: Now, this young lady has been on the show once already today. She was our second tune in with Dementia, wasn't she? Her name's Poppy Bascom. She's based in Portsmouth, UK, and she hits vocals that are right up there. She can get to levels that that others just can't do. Poppy Bascom's on this track with DOD. It's called Confession. Want to shout out Lisa this week. Big shout out as well to Kerry listening to us. Hello to Sadie. She has just got a new job. Massive shout out to you, Sadie.

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1: One of my absolute favourites at the moment is Calvin Harris and Kasabian, Release the Pressure. Sounding so good as we head into summer 26. It's a proper summer anthem, that one, isn't it? And before this, DOD and Poppy Bascom and Confession. Poppy's second appearance on the show today. And, well, you know, she reaches vocals that others can't. So, you know, big hat off to Poppy. And she's a really lovely lady as well. This is Lee Everest at the controls. The biggest party on your radio is right here. And we're going to hit play on this one then. PS1, Holofon.

out for a night out. Big shout out to you guys. Want to shout out the Raving crew as well, listening to us off to a day rave. Got dance party in the car on the way down there. Massive shout out as well to Josie. She says, Lee, the tunes are sounding good this week, getting me in the mood for a big night out. Massive shout out to Wendy, who is just making some cocktails at home. I'll have a espresso martini, please, if you're making one, but not after midday. I find caffeine after midday doesn't agree with me, you know. Affects the old sleep and that, you know. Big shout out, by the way, to Sophie and Chris, who are working behind the glass this week in the Prod Squad here at Dance Party HQ. Keeping me on time, keeping me in check, you know what I mean? Got a message from Dave. He says, Lee, loving the tunes this week. Can you play King of My

0: See, Selena reworked it last year into that with Galel, and it sounds absolutely big on this week's Dance Party Weekly. Got a shout out, Elaine and Jane. They're off out for a big night out, drinking a few glasses of wine. Want to shout out Daryl as well. Loves the show every week. Thanks very much, man. Thanks for choosing us. And let's continue with the music, shall we? Don't forget you can get us online as well, on the website, and a variety of other sources for listen back material as well. On the way next, then, I've got Ewan McVicar to play you with Share the House. And this week's Tune of the Week, not far away either. They're all on the way in moments.
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Vicar and Share the House playing on Dance Party Weekly. This is the biggest party on your radio, and it's Lee Everest here at the controls. Big shout out to Tom and Jade. They're off out tonight. Got us on as their warm-up soundtrack. Massive shout out as well to Scott, who's a taxi driver. Loves listening to us in his taxi. Hello, mate.

0: Topping and Want You, sampling a classic for its bass, Patrick Topping reworking that into a dance track, and it sounds absolutely awesome. Love the music this week. This is Dance Party Weekly. Are you ready for this? This week's Tune of the Week. Let's get it on.
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0: Heading into this week's Tune of the Week then, it comes from France. The one and only Chloe Kaye is back with Mid on this brand new track. It also samples some 90s riffs. It takes us back to the rave, just like her last release did, which was a Tune of the Week for us on the show. This one is the same. It's called Lemme Dance from Chloe Kaye. Let's get it on.
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0: Disclosure's rework of Faithless Insomnia. That plays very soon. And then Darren's back to play Battle of the Bangers. He's going to choose one of two songs we picked for him. We're pitching them up against each other, and Darren gets to decide which song gets played on the dance party. It's all to come on this week's episode. And don't forget, you can listen back on the website, online, and a multitude of other sources as well. Faithless and Disclosure next.
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Greasy insomnia, please release me and let me dream about making mad love on the heath. 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I'm wide awake in my kitchen. It's black and I'm

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1: And we are back with our interactive feature on the dance party, where we get a lucky listener onto the show to pick one of two bangers me and the prod squad have picked for your listening enjoyment. Welcome back to the show, Darren.
2: Good evening, Lee.
1: How you doing?
2: You alright?
1: Yeah, you?
2: I'm sound. Yep, sound. Absolutely sound. Thank you.
1: Absolutely sound. Cat purring away on your lap.
2: Yes. Beer in the hand.
1: We love our four-legged friends.
2: Yeah, we do.
1: They are very nice, aren't they? Very yeah. cute. Right, are you ready to play Battle of the Bangers? You know the routine.
2: I know the routine. I am ready.
1: Let's get them on then. Let's do Battle of the Bangers.
0: Here comes Battle of the Bangers.
1: Okay, our first one this week then is from Robin S. It's Show Me Love. This is a pure house music royalty. Robin S and that bass line of these vocals, the groove, one of the most sampled and copied house tracks of all time. What do you reckon, Darren?
2: Well, you started off with a bar high there.
1: Very high. And it's going to go up against this one, which is Crystal Waters and Gypsy Woman taking it on. She is instantly recognisable from the very first second and still sounding fresh today. A proper club classic. What do you think about Crystal Waters then against Robin S?
2: I know, two of my favourite tunes, sadly.
1: I know. I mean,
2: this is a tough process.
1: Very. Only one can go through to win, though, and get played. You only allowed one.
2: I know. Can we not have a draw this week?
1: No, we're not doing that. I'm not getting into a tie-break situation. Okay. I've had that before. I'm not doing that again.
2: Take it to deadlock.
1: Yeah, that's it. Yeah, exactly. So,
2: I'm going to have to go with Robin S.
1: Wow, okay, right. We'll see you next week, Darren.
2: See you later.
1: Cheers.
0: Here comes this week's winner on Battle of the Bangers.

Robin Ayres, Darren's Choice on this week's Battle of the Bangers. That feature returns next week on The Dance Party. And drop us a line if you want to take part in Battle of the Bangers. You want to go up against two songs, you pick the song, you become the DJ. There we go. Battle of the Bangers returns next week. Let's get this on then before we get to hour three and all new releases. This is Tiesto.

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0: Any thundery showers dying out quickly as we head in towards the morning. Going to be another dry and sunny day. Highs of 30 or 31 degrees. Overnight tonight, down to lows of 19 and partly cloudy. And the outlook for Sunday, feeling cooler. Highs of 26. Overnight, lows of 16. The music you grew up.
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0: Fantastic Freaks Braces, Eddie Lucas and Embrace, also Tenant and Lock Up to get us started with the new music hour on this week's Dance Party Weekly. On the way, I got this for you then, brand new from Axel Knox, is Set You Free, that plays soon. Majestic on the way as well with a brand new piece of music called Take Me to Another Place. That's on this week's show quite soon as well on the Dance Party. Loving this one. Almost made it to Hottest Record this week as well. Brand new from Roger Sanchez featuring Melanie C from the Spice Girls. I Don't Want to Know is brand new music, a brand new collab that we all needed. That is on the way on this week's Dance Party Weekly.
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0: West.
1: Heard that being played on national radio quite a bit. Marlon Hofstadt and Selfstar with I Like. Also Axel Knox and Set You Free on this week's New Music Hour. Big shout out to Jen. She loves the new music every week. Rob's been in touch as well. Loving the new tunes. Thanks for your love, guys. Let's continue with this then. It's called Shatter My Heart on Dance Party.

Galo and Orse with Shatter My Heart on Dance Party Weekly. Brand new music. And a big shout out to Caroline. She's listening to us this week. Big shout out as well to Steve, who loves the tunes every week. Want to shout out Rob and Dave, who are getting ready for a few bevvies and a few games of pool. Big shout out to you guys. This is Dance Party Weekly. It's the biggest party on your radio. We're into the new music hour. It's Lee Everstew at the controls. Up next, brand new Majestic and Take Me to Another Place. Also, some brand new Tomite to play you as well in the next 15 minutes.

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Is it from Majestic? Take me to another place on Dance Party Weekly on the New Music Hour. Big shout out to Josie and the girls off out into town tonight for a big night out. Massive shout out to Mel. She says, Lee, hyping myself up for a big workout. I'm doing an ultra marathon in a few weeks' time and need some inspiration. Can you play me some big belters, please? Brand new Vincent now then. Stereo.

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She wanna ride with me in LA, babe. Now she wanna ride on me.

almost made it to hottest record as well. Love a bit of Pause, sounding very summery indeed. I can't believe we're like halfway through 2026. All the opening parties are happening, all the big stuff's happening in the party islands. It's feeling so good. Here's Tom Lyon.

0: That's brand new from Band and My Body Talks, playing on Dance Party Weekly. On your radio for about another 15 minutes. It's Liam Bashir at the controls. Right, got a big one to play you next from Roger Sanchez and Melanie C. They've teamed up for I Don't Want to Know. It almost made it to this week's hottest record, but got narrowly beaten by the one we chose from Prosper. Let's get it in your ears next then. I Don't Want to Know plays next.
1: This is the Dance Party with Lee Everest.

Oh, big and bold this week. Loving this one as well. I heard this and I thought, what a tune. Alesso has teamed up with One Republic for a brand new piece of music. Loving this. Brilliant work from these guys. It's very euphoric, very trancey, and it's called In Your Eyes on the New Music Hour on this week's Dance Party.

Blick is In Your Eyes on Dance Party to round us off for this week's show. Thanks very much for your company this week. Don't forget to listen back on demand online and through the website as well. You know where to get us. Thanks very much for all your love and messages this week as well. I'm back same time, same place next week for another edition of Dance Party Weekly. Going to play out with this one then. One of my favourite places, the coffee shop. It's a brand new piece of music from Sonnery James and Ryan Marcino. They've teamed up again for this brand new...

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3: Don Jarvis says real progress has been made on the long-delayed defence investment plan, but work is still underway inside government to get it right in the coming days. The Defence Secretary signalled talks with the Treasury have moved forward, hinting the blueprint for strengthening the armed forces could be in line for a funding boost. He spoke to reporters in Aldershot.
4: The Prime Minister has been clear that we will publish the Defence Investment Plan before the NATO summit in Ankara. That's what we're going to do. I have a responsibility to make sure that we get it right, and that is what I'm working to achieve.
3: After three consecutive record-breaking June days, the UK is bracing for a sharp drop in temperatures and a risk of thunderstorms. The Met Office says a westerly shift will bring rain to Scotland and Northern Ireland this weekend. The south and east hold on to the heat a little longer before conditions return closer to normal. Andy Burnham is set to outline plans for a major shift of power away from Westminster in a speech on Monday. The Labour leadership contender is expected to argue regional mayors should have greater control over housing, welfare and education as part of his strategy to drive economic growth across England. The Duke of Sussex is reportedly planning to bring Archie and Lilibet to the UK next month for their first visit to Diana, Princess of Wales's grave at Althorp. The trip is expected to come just after what would have been her 65th birthday. Harry is returning for events marking the one-year countdown to the Invictus Games in Birmingham. And England are facing Panama in their final group stage match of this World Cup. Thomas Tuchel's side will progress to the knockout stage as group winners should they be victorious. England fans are still enjoying themselves across the pond.
5: Less so to actually do an England game and also do a bit of sightseeing in New York. It's a bucket list thing that I've managed to tick off.
6: If we do well and get to the final, we'll be back for that.
3: That's the latest from Radio News Hub. I'm Dave Cronin.
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9: Another warm and muggy night across the whole of the UK. Temperatures dropping no lower than around 22 or 23 degrees. A few thunderstorms floating around in the south of the country overnight. Could be quite heavy as well. The rain with lots of thunder and lightning. Sun's going to come up at 16 minutes to 5 in the morning. Going to be another very hot day. Record temperatures, possible highs of 37 or 38 degrees.

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3: It was a 2-0 win for England against Panama in their final group game in Group L at the World Cup. The goals came from Jude Bellingham and Harry Kane, who became England's most prolific goalscorer at the World Cup. Thomas Tuchel's side progressed as group winners. Croatia beat Ghana by 2-1 to finish as runners-up. Dan Jarvis says real progress has been made on the long-delayed defence investment plan, but work is still underway inside government to get it right in the coming days. The Defence Secretary has signalled talks with the Treasury have moved forward, hinting the blueprint for strengthening the armed forces could be in line for a funding boost. He spoke to reporters in Aldershot.
4: The Prime Minister has been clear that we will publish the Defence Investment Plan before the NATO summit in Ankara. That's what we're going to do. I have a responsibility to make sure that we get it right, and that is what I'm working to achieve.
3: After three consecutive record-breaking June days, the UK is bracing for a sharp drop in temperatures and a risk of thunderstorms. The Met Office say a westerly shift will bring rain to Scotland and Northern Ireland throughout this weekend. The south and the east hold on to the heat a little longer before conditions return closer to normal. Andy Burnham is set to outline plans for a major shift of power away from Westminster in a speech on Monday. The Labour leadership contender is expected to argue that regional mayors should have greater control over housing, welfare and education as part of his strategy to drive economic growth across England. The Duke of Sussex is reportedly planning to bring Archie Lilibet to the UK next month for their first visit to Diana Princess of Wales's grave at Althorp. The trip is expected to come just after what would have been her 65th birthday. Harry's returning for events marking the one-year countdown to the Invictus Games in Birmingham, along with engagements for Wellchild and Scotty's Little Soldiers. And Madonna says recording her first song with her daughter Lourdes has been a very healing experience. The star also revealed her upcoming album includes a track dedicated to her late brother Christopher, as she reflects on the deeply personal story shaping the new record. That's the latest from Radio News Hub. I'm Jules Eastbridge.
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7: Another warm day today. Temperatures hitting 26 or 27 degrees. Quite sunny. A little bit of cloud floating around. It should stay dry. Overnight tonight, much cooler and pleasanter than it has been recently. Down to lows of 13. And the outlook for Monday, 25 degrees. Your high, 16. Your low, partly cloudy. Some nice sunny spells and staying dry.
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